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2: 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Code 91 Mike Charlie in hands of Fine, over.
1: Well, casualty has been successfully retrieved. 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
0: 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You've requested license siren to assist to gain entry with UAS at number 18, 18 Outlook Drive, Lulula Valley. Pink is 1126, impact is 2204. 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
1: Alright, 12 versus 2 bring transportation with auxiliaries, 740.

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1: proceeding crew of 1, over.
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1: 485 Alpha, over.
0: 485 Alpha, stand by. 5 from 482 Alpha, over.
1: 482 Alpha, over.
0: 482 Alpha and 485 Alpha from QAS, you can both stand down. 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
1: 482 Alpha, copy. Code 40, over.
0: 4, stand by. Roger 482 Alpha, code 40, that's 45. Vicom 485 Alpha, acknowledge.
1: Vicom 485 Alpha, I am code 2. I'll just see if QAS need a hand loading the station, over.
0: 485 Alpha, code 2. We'll see if QAS needs assistance. Left 45, Vicom Mike Alpha, 4, over.
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0: Alpha 792 Scoot Mental Health Unit 683 Virginia, do not make alarm. Keys is, there's no keys required. 483 Alpha has also been paged to attend. Special information is respond to the FIP location at Dunlop Lane. Inc is 1126 Tax 2204.
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0: 432 Alpha, turn out to report the single vehicle up an embankment and hit a tree. Possibly one person ejected from the vehicle. 432 kilos also responding. It's outside the Gundaya QFD station. 455 Netherby Road, Gundaya.
1: Falcon Kwana, 432 Alpha, shells responding, over.
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0: Falcon Climber 432 Alpha, can you crew Maribor Station due to distance? Also, have other agencies been attached to this incident, over?
1: 432 Alpha crew station, be advised, already in the process, all agencies advised, over.
0: Yeah, Falcon Climber 432 Alpha, copy last message.
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1: Hi, come 451 Alpha, over.
0: Welcome, 451 Alpha. Has been investigated, no sign of smoke or fire. We believe the occupants, they're aware of the alarm. They're waiting on a servicing agent, and we code 4, over.
1: Hi, come 451 Alpha. House investigating, no sign of smoke or fire. We have the occupants, they're aware of the alarm. They're waiting on a servicing agent, code 4, 1241.

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0: 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Car has been lighted. Primary and secondary search has been complete. No other persons in the vehicle. I'm going to wait around until the car is loaded onto the tow truck, over.

0: Viacom 432, also be advised your transmission was intercepted by the truck in the background. We have received the car as righted. Highway checking is complete. You're waiting for the car to be loaded on the closed bus. Stay on this, over.
1: 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That way back is correct, over.
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0: 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Falcon 461 Alpha. 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

0: 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Home Kiwana, Jinjin 81, over.
1: Jinjin 81, over.
0: Jinjin 81 is your code 5, over.
1: Jinjin 81, code 5, 13, 38.

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1: Park on 412 Wayne Mara.
0: 412 Wayne Mara, be advised, closest cross road is Brigalow Creek Road. Over.
1: Park on 412 Wayne Mara, spell that, over.
0: 412 Lima, I spell Bravo, Romeo, India, Golf, Alpha, Lima, Bosco, Whiskey, Space, Creek Road, over.
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1: Roger, 455 Alpha, say, what is it, John? Viacom 423 Alpha.
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0: Alpha.
1: 423
0: Alpha, can you park your
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1: 423 Alpha, that's affirmative. The intersection of Isis Highway and Brigalow Creek Road, over.
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0: 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You let Ergo know this location is at the boat ramp.
1: 436 Alpha. Information, message was calm at the end. All that we received was Ergon to know best location. Could you say again the location?
0: Walk on 436 at the boat ramp, Yerangan. 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
1: Roger, 436 Alpha, boat ramp at Yerangan, 1503.

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1: 4-6 Bravo, the caller was looking out and was deceased of what he believed to be smoke, over.
0: Well, call 4-6 Bravo, confirm last, and confirming address of 401 Esplanade, over.
1: 4-6 Bravo, stand by, smoke call, over.

0: Pardon, 436 Alpha.
1: Foxconn 436.
0: 436 Alpha, be advised, Ergon's ETA is possibly 15 minutes over.
1: Foxconn 436 Alpha, Ergon's 15 minutes. We have one. Fire wing.
0: Four 36 Alpha, be advised, no part of that message was read, over.

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1: Alpha.
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1: Alpha.
0: Flightcom 436 Alpha, we have a pelican approximately 10 metres off the ground on a light pole that's stuck by a wing, dangling upside down over.
1: We have a pelican 10 metres off the ground, up a light pole, stuck by the wing, dangling upside down, 1505.

0: tamam, keseceğiz buraya. 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
0: On 436 Bravo, code 2, we have a fire on the beachfront in scrub. It appears it's an unattended fire. The tent has caught fire. No person in the vicinity. We'll attempt to dry method and extinguish the fire, over.
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1: Viacom, Yandina 81, over.
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0: Viacom, give me South 41.
1: Viacom, give me South 41, over.
0: Yeah, ship rep on discern. Fire containers burning down. There is residual smoke ahead of those landowners who don't need to be.
1: Viacom, give me South 41. Fire contained running down. Residual smoke. You're handing over to the landowner. Will not return. Confirming your code 4, over.
0: Viacom, confirm we are code 4.
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2: 41620. Viacom Kiwani, Yandina 81, over.
1: Viacom Yandina 81, over.
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0: 4-2-Alpha, investigative, the van utilized the tick, no heat signature, visual through the window, no sign, smoke, or fire. Stop for this call. We're leaving a note, say we attended, and code 4-7.

Polycom 42 LP from investigating the van. You guys take no heat signatures, visuals through the windows, no phone smoke, the fire stop, leaving notes to say that you attended code 4-1624.

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0: Well, I'm 451 Alpha, code 2, QAS antenna, no best of that.
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1: Michael, is there anyone out there though?
0: Welcome to Lima 4, Sigma Alpha, proceeding crew 5.
1: Was anyone at Alpha proceeding crew 5? Was anyone at Alpha be advised? The caller wasn't sure if this was 82. They stated it's around 82. It's a Cadillac drop. The property at the back with the shed. Over.
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0: Welcome, Kiwanis 471 Alpha. I haven't yet started. Arna has a little fire burning in his backyard. His ladder dropped, causing down. Stop for this call.
1: Welcome, 471 Alpha. I haven't yet started. Arna has a real fire burning in his backyard. Ladder dropped, causing sound. 19.

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1: Viacom 472 Alpha, post a message.
0: Viacom 472 Alpha, turn out to 1818 Tradewinds Avenue, Coolum Beach. Reports of a vehicle that was smoking. The caller advised had caught fire earlier today, was extinguished the fire extinguisher and towed back to distress. It is still smoking. They have been hosing it with a hose. The ink is 1126, packet 2201. The owner is on scene. The vehicle, it is a white Audi A3, over.
1: Viacom 472 Alpha received. Note that we are still in Route Shore area.
0: Roger 472 Alpha, acknowledge the last still in Route Shore area. 1729.

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1: 432 Alpha, Eva.
0: 432 Alpha proceeding, Eva.
1: 432 Alpha be advised for a callback. Alarms have stopped. They have stated no requirements to QFD. You can hope for zero, Eva.
0: Gulf 432 Alpha, stop message received, code 40.

0: Falcon 1, 474 Alpha.
1: Falcon 474 Alpha.
0: Falcon zone has been cleared, detector activated in sterile room 2, the stop. Management have been advised to contact technicians, they are currently en route, and we're code 12 over.
1: Falcon 474 Alpha zone cleared, detector activated in sterile room 2, stop. They've advised to contact technicians who is on ground, code 12, 1734.

0: This is 436 Alpha.
1: I can 436 Alpha, over.
0: 6 Alpha is responding, over.
1: I can 436 Alpha responding, 436.

0: Kamel Kleiner, this is 436 Alpha.
1: 436 Alpha.
0: Come, is there any indication which alarm within the hospital it is? Is it just the main building over?
1: Hi, 436 Alpha, special information. There's access to Mrs. Street entrance, main panel under awning wing.
0: Yeah, Park, I'm message received.
1: 1739.

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0: Crew 1 and 4.
1: 437 Alpha, Pana Crew 1 and 4, 1741.
0: Pana Crew 436 Bravo, over.
1: 436 Bravo.
0: From 436 Bravo responding 1 and 2, over.
1: 436 Bravo responding 1 and 2, 1741.
0: Climber, this is 436 Alpha.
1: I come 436 Alpha, over.
0: Judah, crowing of Bravo, could you have them proceed, over?

0: 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Minor, this is 436 Alpha.
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0: Atlanta, this is 436 Alpha.
1: I come 436 Alpha, over.
0: John, we've just left the situation in hands of technician. There were no hospital staff on scene. And we're code 4, over.
1: I come 436 Alpha, just left the situation in hands of technician. No hospital staff on scene, code 4, 746.

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1: Viacom 474 Alpha, over.
0: 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Stop for the call. Appears that the previous fire has destroyed the battery in the car, and it could be just some acid, battery acid. We're investigating further.

0: 72 Alpha, stop the call, appears to be a previous fire that destroyed the battery in the car. Could be some battery acid. Investigating, 1749. 472 Alpha, can you confirm, is that a stop on all services, over?
1: Well, I'll call 472 Alpha, confirm it is.
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0: 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I was completely disconnected from the back street. Smoking stuff. Not all very quiet. Left the bus and friends carried full.
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1: Icon 451 Alpha, over.
0: Icon 451 Alpha, we have a car and trailer, solid impact in the tree, all occupants out of vehicle. Primary search completed. We have two adults, one child being assessed by QAS.
1: Icon 451 Alpha, have a car and a trailer side impact free or occupants out of the vehicle. Primary search completed. Have two adults, one child being assessed by QAS. Please

0: 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Okay, 5 and could you unlock key cabinet, over.
1: Welcome to 451 Alpha.
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0: 5, come get out of the city, you're on scene. You're basically going to have to operate from the highway. It's not very accessible. Can't seem to raise anybody around to get down past their houses. Just put it out from the highway. You're out of the city. Can you advise you are required GPS for traffic control level?
1: Welcome to 1-8, another 52. Yeah, we're off the highway, we should be okay. We've certainly got enough on the verge
0: for the moment. Roger, can I see that's received? You're off the highway, you should be okay, you have enough on the verge, 1829.

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1: Fire from 451 Alpha, over.
0: Fire from 451 Alpha, still have occupants in hand for QAS, still assessing. Most likely not transported. Code 4.
1: 451 Alpha, still have occupants in hand for QAS, still assessing. Most likely not transported. Code 4, 1836. Mike, on Mike, uniform 12, over.
0: Has arrived at Kingaroy.
1: Mike, uniform 12, arrived at Kingaroy, 1836.

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1: 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Alarm Thunderbird, over.
0: 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Alarm Thunderbird. 1841.

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0: Viacom 412 Alpha, activated zone 2, room 9. No signs of smoke or fire at this stage. Other appliances have been downgraded.
1: Viacom 412 Alpha, alarm activated zone 2, room 9. No signs of smoke or fire at this stage. Other appliances downgraded, 18 at 46. Viacom 411 Alpha, did you copy your previous word? Back over.
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0: 412 Alpha, proceed, 030, who's possibly the rear of Angel's Mini Mart at number 66 Targo Street, Thunderbird Central. We have reports of homeless persons have lit grass on fire. It's near a white shipping container. Unsure exact location, believe it's at the rear somewhere.
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0: Viacom 412 Alpha, we have a fire in a large steel drum in six bush land, burning unattended. We're in action, case one and negative pressure mask to extinguish. Over.
1: Viacom 412 Alpha, you have a fire in a large steel drum in bushland unattended, in action, case one, negative pressure mask, extinguishing 96.

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0: 412, Alpha, fire has been extinguished, dampening down, stop the call.
1: 412, Alpha, fire extinguished, dampening down, stop, 1914.

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0: 425 Alpha, go ahead, over.
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I drive my bus in a busy city. That's why road safety is so important to me. I know that I must slow down and be extra careful when I make a wide turn. Buses need more room than cars. Everyone can help keep our roads safe. Next time you're driving,

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1: Alpha, 451 Alpha, Eva.
0: Icon 451 Alpha, we've arrived. Code 2 investigating.
1: 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Code 2 investigating.

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1: Welcome 451 Alpha, over.
0: Welcome 451 Alpha. We have four occupants in a vehicle. They have hit a small car. QPS in attendance, QAS has just arrived.
1: Alpha, four occupants out of vehicle. They have hit a small car. QPS in attendance, QAS has just arrived. 21, 59.

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1: Alpha 4, 51 Alpha.
0: Alpha 4, 51 Alpha. We have currently one deceased calf and also another one that's injured. Just trying to see if we can control the one that's injured, get it off the roadway, probably in secondary search stop, due to the distance that this call is over. Can you crew give the station?
1: 41 Alpha, you currently have one deceased calf, another injured. You're going to see if you can control that one and get it off the road. Primary and secondary search complete, stop, due to distance, crew, give me station, 2202.
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0: 4-7-4, 51 Alpha. The car is still mobile off the roadway, just trying to stop traffic to stop a further incident. We'll be delayed here for a short while.
1: Alpha, car still mobile up the highway and you are trying to stop it and avoid another incident, 2203.

0: 435 on a 451 Alpha. Yeah, 451, looks like I just one cow piece on the roadway, still second cow, still roaming Murray Valley Road. GPS are aware, we're unable to locate where it's gone to. We can respond if required.
1: Python 451, I'll just confirm our transmission. Located one cow deceased, one cow roaming Murray Valley Road. Keep us aware, we are unable to locate where it has gone. Can respond if required. Confirm, over.
0: Yes, Python 451 Alpha, message please.
1: Roger, 451 Alpha, acknowledge 2236.

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1: Welcome, 482 Alpha, we are 10 seconds out, over.
0: Receive 10 seconds out, 22.

0: Flight 142 Alpha, 2 Eagle RTC.
1: Infant has been released from vehicle in hands of QIS. Second person in second vehicle, not entrapped, potential broken leg. Can we keep Lima coming on a code 30, over?
0: Flight 2 Alpha 2 vehicle RTC is released from vehicle in hands of QAS. Second person in second vehicle not entrapped. Possible broken leg. Keep Lima coming on a code 30. 2232 Falcon 474 Lima.
1: Falcon 474 Lima, copy that. We're downgrading code 30. We are approximately 10 minutes out, over.
0: 474 Lima, downgrading code 30, approximately 10 minutes out. 2233.
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0: Michael 451 Alpha, over.
2: Welcome 451 Alpha. Vehicle's currently being removed off roadway. QPS have engaged a local land holder to come pick up the dead beast off the side of the road. Seems like in the hands of QPS, go for.
0: Michael 41 Alpha, vehicle removed from roadway, QPS engaged local landowner to come pick up dead beast from road, just left in hands of QPS code 4, 2233.

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0: Yeah, Qualcomm 482 Alpha. We have one Code 9 Alpha child with suspected neck injuries being transported to Sunshine Coast University Hospital by QAS. We have one Code 9 Alpha female who is not entrapped, not encapsulated. However, we need to go into action with hydraulic cutting tools to make access for QAS to extricate casualty. Over.

Hong Kong 42 Alpha, you have one code 9 Alpha Charlie suspected. 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One code 9 Alpha Foxtrot, who is not interrupted, not encapsulated. However, need to go in action. Hydraulic cutting tools to extricate to make access for QAS 2241.

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0: It's Qualcomm Kelowna 482 Alpha, over. Qualcomm 482 Alpha, Nippon Way, northbound at Karamundi, Boswell Lane, at GPS at traffic management in place. Over.
1: Alpha, Nippon Way, northbound at Karamundi, Boswell Lane, GPS at traffic management in place. 2246.

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0: 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Stop for this call. Casualty has been extricated in the hands of QAS. We'll still be delayed here at least another 30 minutes. Over.
1: 42 Alpha, stop, casualty extricated in hands of QAS, still delayed another 30 minutes, 2305.

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We are calling someone from Transport Main Road. We have a down traffic light in one lane that is still wide. Currently don't have a number for the traffic light, but it is on the corner of Nicklin Way and the entrance to Paramundi Marketplace. Over.

22 after you require someone from Main Road, as you have a downed traffic light that's still live at the intersection of Nicklin Way and the entrance to Taramundi Marketplace, 2309.

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0: 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We've left the scene in the hands of QPS. 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
0: 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Here's a regular leaking oil. We're just laying down circle, over.
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0: 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There is a portable smoke alarm activated in 1/26 Mile Road. Firefighters are investigating over. 482
1: 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There is an automatic smoke alarm activated in 1/26 Mile Road. 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
0: Falcom, this premises is unoccupied. We've had a good look around the exterior of the building. We can see inside the building there is no sign of smoke or fire. We believe this is a false or unwanted alarm. We're code 4.
1: I can
0: find
1: yourself at this premises. You have had a good look around the exterior of the building. You can see inside the building. There is no sign of smoke or fire, I believe. There is no smoke or fire.

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1: 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Downgrade other appliances during 6.4. 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
0: K5.
1: That's a K5, sir. Thanks for looking.

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1: Welcome, 482 Alfredo.
0: Climb, I climbed 912, detector 23. It's in the Viva kitchen corridor. Wildfires are investigating. Over.
1: Welcome, 482 Alfredo, I'm activated 912, detector 23. It's in the Viva kitchen corridor. Wildfires investigating 3434.

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0: Welcome, Guam, 42 Alpha. Four phones have been investigated. There is no sign of smoke or fire. We believe this is a faulty detector. Stop the call. Over.
1: Micom 42 Alpha, firefighters have investigated. There is no sign of smoke or fire. I believe this is a faulty detector. Stop. There is 437.

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0: 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I'll have the day crew contact.

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1: 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You'll have to stay cruise contact them, Kai 12, with Circle 40.

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0: Alpha, come Kiwanis, 492 Alpha, that's a negative. Further that, we have smoke issuing. We have firefighters in action with case one, over.
1: Roger, 72 Alpha, that's a negative. We have smoke issuing, firefighters in action with case one, that's 0423.

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0: Icon 482 Alpha, forest fires have extinguished. Fire was multiple toilet rolls shoved into a toilet and set alight. 482 Bravo can have a stopover.
1: Icon 482 Alpha, firefighters have extinguished fire with multiple toilet rolls shoved into a toilet set alight. 482 Bravo, stop. 482 Alpha, further to that, use 2AS, GPS or Enerjet for fire, over.
0: Icon 482 Alpha. 2AS not required. There is damage to the toilet floor, which will require notification to council and QPS. Over.
1: I just read you to 2AS not required. There is damage to the toilet block, which will require notification to council and QPS. 0465, Firefighter 482 Bravo, over.
0: Icon 42 Bravo, stop the same, 40.
1: 42 Bravo, stop the same, 405,
0: 45. Icon Kiwana, 482 Alpha, further that, Enerjet's not required, over.

0: Alpha, I'm calling out 482 Alpha.
1: Falcon 482 Alpha, Alpha.
0: Yes, so I'm commencing forcible entry into the storage area of the toilet block to gain access to cartons of toilet paper. Also, one DCP extinguisher has been used by a bystander to attempt to extinguish the fire.
1: 482 Alpha, there has been forcible entry into the storage area of toilet block to gain access to cartons of toilet paper. Also, one DCP extinguisher has been used by a bystander to attempt to extinguish fire.

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1: Climbing 482 Alpha, Rambo.
0: Park on 482 Alpha, fire stand extinguished. There will be some residual steam coming off the structure. We're going to leave the scene in the hands of GPS and Coastal Oil.
1: Michael 42 Alpha, fire stand extinguished. There will be some residual steam coming off the structure. You'll leave the scene in the hands of GPS Coastal Oil.

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0: 41, radio crew of 1 proceeding to Gympie South, RFB, be aimed training. Barham Heads 41 will be code 7 for the weekend.
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0: us over. Mike Romeo 6, mobile from Harvey Bay to Gladstone for the Gladstone area exercise crew of 1.
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0: 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Flight 81 over.
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0: 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Believe this activation is due to a pressure switch. We have no broken sprinkler head. No sign of smoke or fire. Still investigating. Downgrade any additional devices. 030, over.
2: Viacom 456 Alpha, you believe the activation is due to pressure switch, no broken sprinkler heads, no sign of smoke or fire. Still investigating, downgrade additional fines, 630-0722, Viacom 456 Bravo, over.
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0: Foxtrot Mike Alpha 3, patient's been transported to Harvey Bay Hospital. I'm now code 4 from this incident.
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2: Viacom Kiwana, Tower 41.
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